gone with a man in a long black coat. Somebody seen him hanging around at the old dance hall on the outskirts of town. He looked into her eyes when she stopped him to ask if he wanted to dance. He had a face

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I'd be very pleased to know what they think they're doing. I think they're all insane.

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He looked into her eyes when she stopped him to ask if he wanted to dance. He had a face

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1: Huh?
0: Yeah.
1: Don't be shy.
0: Word up.
1: Fear of the female planet.
0: Fear, female planet. Fear, baby.
1: I just want you to know that we can see.

nothing. Our society is run by insane people for insane objectives, run by maniacs for maniacal ends. How, what they think they're doing, I'd be very